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2: El alcohol impide tu cerebro y el THC amplifica los efectos. Mézclalos antes de manejar y es 25 veces más probable que causes un choque mortal. Cualquier high es un DWI. 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